7HOFM, Post Malone wrapped around your finger. It is Bo today, and that can't help but remind me of the fact that FIFA's done for the first time what it's never done before and reversed a red card. Surprise, surprise, it's to allow an American player to play in the next one. I have my personal opinions on it. I'm sure you've got yours, but nevertheless, I'm still stuck with World Cup fever. The Brazil-Norway game this morning in incredible. We'll keep the music rolling. Teddy Swims is on the way. This is Disco Line's Tinashe. No Broke Boys with 20 back-to-back for ENS. 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

0: to make myself believe that planet Earth turns slowly. It's hard to say that I'd rather stay awake when I'm asleep, because my dreams are bursting at the seams.
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0: 7HOFM, Pseudo Echoes, Funky Town. It is Bo today, and it's nearly 1 o'clock. News from the legends in the Hobart newsroom in a tick. We've also got Josh for Waz. And Mark Connell head to Graceland. It's 7HOFM.
1: Introducing Georgie and Tom.
2: Then you've got to drive to main roads and say, hey, this is what's happened.
1: TMR, mate.
2: You're not covered for CTP insurance?
1: Is that it? CBD oil. Are we talking about compulsory third-party insurance, the 90s band, or cannabis oil? What are we talking
2: Everybody
1: about?
2: Knows.
1: All three.
2: All three. It's all in. I'm listening to that. Yeah. I'm on the cannabis and I'm driving.
1: You weren't stressed because you're on the oil.
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0: 7HO FM, Harry Styles, Dance No More. It is Bo today. Has the really kind of general theme that he is a really good guy, and he has actually been giving away tickets to people, about 200 to one of his gigs, for people not to pay in cash, but to go and do community service and help out and volunteer work. 16,000 people signed up in Manchester when he put that on, which is huge to be able to give back to the community that way and get some people to your concert that otherwise might not be able to afford to go. Speaking of which, this lady is playing sold out concerts at the end of the year. Details for Strumming Bird and her own concerts at livenation.com.au. It's Stella Lefty, Red Hot Chilies. 7HO FM. Alan's in after we swing by the Hobart newsroom for the latest next.
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0: 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And back to the 80s for NXS. 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

0: It's almost 5 o'clock at 7 HFM. Will and Woody are on the radio next. 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